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0: All right, y'all. Coming up next, we have got listener therapy. Where basically, if you're going through something in your life and you want someone that's not directly in your circle to kind of, you know, call it how they see it, give you that outside opinion, we will help you. Today, Leticia reached out. She is pissed off at her man for buying a pool table without asking her first.
1: God forbid
0: he spends his money. Serena's ready to go with a DM next. 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
0: There is a study, listen, by researchers at the University of California, San Francisco, that found that strong social connections may help older adults live longer. So the six-year study followed 1,600 adults with an average age of 71 and found that 22.8% of lonely participants died, compared with 14.2% of those who reported adequate companionship, suggesting that meaningful relationships may play an important role in longevity and healthy aging. So basically, if you have an older parent, you should be showing them more love and they'll be around longer.
1: I feel like this could go towards grandparents too, like going to visit your grandparents. So make sure that they're not lonely and
2: Serena, all my grandparents are dead.
3: But Serena, that's
1: did you visit them?
2: Not enough.
3: That's not the story though.
1: Is it just pick on Serena Day? Focus on the story.
3: I'm just saying, you like to veer off. And this is like, we're talking about the parents.
1: It's the same
3: here.
1: Thing. Well, a grandparent's a parent dummy.
0: everyone's so aggressive today. What is happening? Would you visit Nicasio once he's old in a home? Would you go visit?
1: No.
3: Oh, wow. You want to change my back?
1: No.
0: Dude, with all this laughter around me, perfect segue. I have a new clip on YouTube that I would love for you guys to go check out. And we'll talk all about it next.
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0: Here we go. Easiest game in the world, baby. Yes, are you smarter than Ocasio? 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
5: Which celebrity's mom gave him his first blunt and was supportive of his habit and even helped him roll? Is it A, Wiz Khalifa, B, Snoop Dogg, or C, Cheech Marin?
0: All right, we have Ronnie on the line. He sounds like he might partake in some 420 activities, so we'll see who he thinks it is. Maybe he'll be a winner. 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
3: So you should apparently marry someone that you would still love spending every day with, even if they were just your friend.
4: Oh,
3: and
4: wow.
3: This is all according to a psychologist. They said relationship experts often emphasize that long-term happiness is built less on excitement alone and more on companionship, friendship, and emotional safety. And the couples who thrive over decades are often the ones who simply enjoy being together, whether they're traveling the world or sitting quietly at home. Research consistently shows that friendship is one of the strongest predictors of a successful marriage. No relationship is perfect, but choosing someone who feels like both your partner and your best friend can create a foundation that lasts long after the excitement of the honeymoon phase, once it like fades away.
4: Yeah. I mean, even with my girl now, like I was friends with her. Like we were in the same friend group for like years in high school. And so then I finally got with her, but I knew how it felt to be friends with her before I got with her.
3: So does it make you feel weird when our producer, Matt, like whenever we go on like work trips together and she's there, he is always trying to do like things with her to become a closer friend? Like, remember they wanted to go snorkeling,
4: yeah,
3: and all these,
4: yeah,
3: things. Is that weird to you or is it cool because they're just friends?
4: I mean, it's cool. Yeah, because I know that there will never, ever be anything there.
3: But could there be something there potentially if this is whole thing surrounds... The conversation is surrounding itself around basically being friends and saying that that's what you want. What if they become such good friends that they're like, wow, it's crazy. Me and you are so compatible, so much more compatible than Nicasio and I ever were.
4: I didn't want to say this, but I'm going to say it. So, like, after one of the trips, she was like, dude, like, why does Matt always try to do things? Like, it's kind of weird. Like, I understand you do that with his wife, and she might like it, but I don't. I said,
5: he's
4: damn.
5: Capping.
4: I said,
5: capping.
4: Damn.
5: But don't worry, I'd never leave my beautiful wife for your girl.
2: You don't have to
5: don't
2: shame
5: worry.
2: The women. That sounded a little mean.
4: Yeah, yeah. No, don't shame the women.
5: Who's shaming me?
4: Yeah.
5: Because I call my wife beautiful?
4: That's what Serena said.
2: We said I would never leave for Amber. Like, I don't know. It was kind of like downplaying Amber.
4: Yeah.
5: I'm just big up on my wife. Sorry, Serena. I thought you were all into that.
2: I am, but you could just say, like, I love my wife. She's beautiful.
3: So see, clearly, Serena and Matt would never work.
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3: All right, celebrity gossip. We call it tea time. And today we're talking about Too Short, who feels he should partner up with E-40 instead of going against him. And I don't know, man. You already did it. You don't need to go twice. We'll talk more about it next.

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0: 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And this is number 4. 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
2: This is kind of crazy, man. There's a new survey that just came out that's basically talking about the pressures that American households are facing in our current, you know, economic climate.
3: Yep. Yes.
2: Mm-hmm. The July 2026 survey found that 63% of Americans describe themselves as living paycheck to paycheck. Among these respondents, 90% reported having less than $500 remaining each month after covering their expenses. And the findings also show that 37% of Americans either break even or spend more than they actually earn each month. Financial hardship was especially common among lower income households, with 81% of people earning less than $50,000 annually reporting that they live paycheck to paycheck. And it makes sense. Everything is more expensive.
1: Yes, and I saw that this has happened within the last year, that where people are like, dang, like we weren't in the position like a year ago.
2: We were at Target last night and I saw, you know, the little packs of Pringles, you can get like a six pack.
3: Yeah.
2: Mm-hmm. The little ones that you like pop open for lunch or whatever.
1: Yeah.
2: Bro, $14.99 for a little six pack of Pringles.
1: Yeah, it's crazy. Because I had to buy snacks for my son now that he goes, you know, going back to school. And I think it was like Goldfish for like 10 packs. It was like $15. Oh, I'm like, this is crazy.
2: Beef jerky's $20.
4: Oh, beef jerky. I saw a bag for $35. It looked legit.
3: Hey, when I bet someone and I lose, I'll be like, yo, I was like, I'll get you when I get paid next week. They always laugh. They're like, yeah, right, pay up now.
4: And don't I'm like, you owe Tino a
2: lunch. He owes me a Chipotle lunch, yes. It's been about a month.
3: Yeah, but I'm just going to save it so I can eat with you.
2: But you'll still pay?
3: Yeah, of course.
2: Cap.
3: So I just want to be there.
2: Where are we going?
3: Figure that out later. The food part.
2: Special guest, Craig Conan. Now, he's a comedian that's killing it. I mean, thousands of followers. He's on the road everywhere. I feel like sometimes people... They know a face and they don't know the name. And I feel like Craig might be one of those if you're not familiar. Because I told a lot of people, like, yo, I got Craig Conan on the show. And they're like, who? And then I showed him a picture. And they're like, oh, yeah. Because his videos are always going viral. Bro, his story is so damn motivational for anybody that's just, you've been at a low point and you're like, man, there's no way I'm going to get out of this. He's been in that low point, probably lower than you'll ever be. And he's become one of the most talked about comedians currently. But it's all about, you know, patience and consistency, and I'll share some advice that he has next. It was a great combo. I could be-

0: all the time. Everybody's going through something.
1: Yes.
0: Even if you're at a good point now, you're going to hit a bad point. That's just life. Ups and downs. You got to figure out how to navigate through that. The problem is, for some people, you hit back-to-back negative times. Mm-hmm. And you start to feel like you're in this rut. And so, even though we might be having the best day right now, I know somebody listening is possibly having the worst. And so, we recently had comedian Craig Conan on the show. He's on my podcast this week. Is anyone listening? You can stream it wherever. And we talked about that. I was like, bro, for somebody listening right now that might be at their lowest point, what advice could you give?
2: Hey, I was a drug addict with scabs on my sack. Opioids make you really itchy, so I just brush. And now I'm a happy, healthy son. I have a beautiful home. I'm doing what I love. I'm a creator, not a destroyer. Like, I create jokes. I'm not dropping bombs. And it doesn't happen overnight. Oh, my God. Oh, it took me 15 years. But I didn't show up till 2 years ago. People think this is easy. None of it's easy. Just hold the line, believe in God, and stay positive. It's all about love. Don't watch the news. Turn off your phone, but listen to this show and my content.
0: The conversation is actually really cool. It's kind of high energy like that at times, but then also
1: definitely high.
0: We get very serious, and we talk some conspiracy things, and it was a really just cool combo from top to bottom. But if you want to check it out, it's streaming now wherever you stream your favorite podcast. Just search for Tino Cochino. Is anyone listening? But again, I think the point is we don't realize how in control of our situation we actually are. Mm-hmm. And I think a lot of it is perspective. So hopefully you can control yours. I mean, social media definitely plays a big part in it. If you're just watching a ton of negative stuff, flip that algorithm.
3: Yes.
0: Start watching some different things. You are in control, man. And just because you're at a low point now doesn't mean it's always going to be that way. It takes time and patience and consistency. So positive energy to anybody that might be going through something right now. Coming up next on Tino Cochino Radio, we're going to talk about social media.
1: I know.
0: And Instagram. But specifically, some things that are true that you didn't know about Instagram.
3: Okay.
0: Next.
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0: Two things that you did not know about Instagram. Number one, the very first Instagram photo was a picture of a dog near a taco truck.
1: Aww, that sounds cute.
0: In 2012, Instagram was acquired for $1 billion. Ooh. And today, it is worth $114
1: billion. Oh, that's crazy.
0: Square photos were mandatory on Instagram until 2015.
2: I remember that.
1: Crazy. Yep.
0: The very first hashtag was hashtag Instagood.
1: That's funny.
0: Isn't it weird now that hashtags aren't even really a thing? I don't know if you noticed that, but like on social, like specifically on Instagram, they don't even care about the hashtags because it's more about SEO based, like the things that you type in the caption.
3: Mm-hmm. Yeah.
2: Oh, I didn't
3: but the
2: know
3: thing
2: that.
3: Is, you go to the hashtag and it says like 141 million or billion.
0: Because
3: like
0: they've been there. Yeah. So it's like they're not getting rid of it, but it necessarily doesn't help you as much anymore unless someone is specifically searching the hashtag.
3: For it. Yeah.
0: Sending an emoji and clicking on it used to let you play Pong against a person in DMs. That's still a thing.
2: What?
0: If you click on like the emoji that someone sends you, then you can play
3: you
0: Pong.
3: You can play a game.
1: Wait, I don't think I ever knew that.
0: Yeah. I literally just found this out like 3 weeks ago. Someone sent it to me. I was like, what the hell?
2: So if I DM you an eggplant?
0: We don't have time right now for that, man.
2: God.
0: Instagram was originally a check-in app called Bourbon.
2: Wasn't there a check-in app? Was it called Foursquare?
0: Yeah.
2: Yeah, yeah, where you just checked in from places like that? Mm-hmm. How boring.
1: People, though, are taking it back, and they're starting to post more pictures. Have you noticed that?
0: Yeah, it's saying the carousels are way more popular right now. And also pictures with text on them. And specifically, I don't know why right now the thing is a yellow text.
1: But it is true because I do say, like, well, when I post carousels, I feel like they do so much better than anything else. But also, I save a lot of carousels because I like to, like, go back and read stuff. Like, I don't know if it's, like, skincare tips.
0: I mean, a lot of the stuff we talked about on the show today were carousels. Yeah. This right now, what we're doing is an Instagram carousel on Instagram. I mean,
2: about Instagram.
0: Carousels.
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0: complicated, and it's easy to get overwhelmed. 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

FM 97. We are the new hit list. My name is Crystal Rosas. He's on the Ugly Tour, our homie here at Teddy Swims. He's had to add more show dates, even in London, because there's so much demand to see him live. I mean, this voice, you know, goes insane. Teddy Swims, Mr. Know-It-All.

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1: ¿Qué pasa? We're the new hit list. I'm Crystal Rosas. In his IG comments for Benson Boone, a fan wrote, "Bestie, I want you to know I tore my calf muscle 2 a.m. in St. Louis when I saw you, and now I need surgery." Well, I hope soon you'll be doing backflips like Benson. Here's the time.

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1: It's the new hit list. I'm Crystal Rosas. You like getting flowers as a gift. Sienna Spyro says, She's opposed to flowers because they're going to die and she doesn't see a point in them. Her latest here is called Great Expectation.
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We are Lancaster's number one hit music station, FM 97. Putting you on to new music here on the new hit list. I'm Crystal Rosas. Her name is Alyssa Grace on IG at Alyssa Grace Sings. She's already doing shows in New York, London, LA. Here's

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That was Cat's Eye Animal on the new hit list. 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I'll shimmy out of here. I'm back Monday night. Okay, till then, at New Hit List, at La Cruz.

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1: I stayed up multiple nights this week watching the new Ted Lasso season. Have you seen it yet? That's actually really good. Shout out to Jason Sudeikis for bringing that series back.

home of Elvis Duran in the morning. It's FM 97. If you remember the first social media platform before TikTok and Instagram and all the big ones that we use now, was this one, and it may be coming back. Oh boy. That story coming up in 10. Here's Ella Langley in Choosing Texas.

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Not that this is meant for a 3 a.m. conversation, but the best and worst states to have a baby list is out for 2026. Go through those. Did we make the list? Coming up. I could

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1: All right, I have a date for you of when Starbucks is going to release their PSLs, their pumpkin spice lattes, which is all anyone cares about that loves pumpkin spice lattes, earlier and earlier every year. 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

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It's Zach Dillon. Elvis Duran is on every weekday morning from 6 to 10 a.m. to get the day rolling for you. You know those phone taps are addictive.

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1: There's a surprisingly high number of people, especially Gen Z, taking the idea of remote work to a whole new level. 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
1: Hey, shout out to the Salvation Army. I'm going to do a longer shout out coming up here in 10 minutes for them because they need some toys. Hang on.

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1: I know Christmas is not for many months. We got at least 4.5 months until Christmas time, which actually, when you say it like that, does not sound like a long time, but it is a decent amount of time. But that doesn't mean that the prep for that isn't starting now. And the Salvation Army actually is already facing a toy shortage ahead of Christmas. They don't have many toys left from last year because of the increased number last year that they had to serve. Now, in past years, they've had extra toys they can just roll over to the next year. Well, now, because of the increased number of people that, you know, need this stuff, they don't have any extras. So the Salvation Army, they'll begin asking for toys actually starting this weekend for children up to 12 years old. There's a wish list that you can find on the Salvation Army's website. And if you can help out, every little bit helps. But that's so many people go through the Salvation Army to make their kids' dreams come true every Christmas, and they need our help.
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2: Okay, what did we not get today? We didn't get into dating behaviors, red flags, green flags. That. I had that ready to go. Oh, you want that?
3: I do.
2: So, okay, just red flag, green flag. All it is. BuzzFeed, they polled their readers, several dating behaviors, this and that, asked whether they're red flags, green flags. Giving small gifts early on in the dating process.
4: Green flag. Small
2: green
4: gift.
2: Flag.
4: Yeah.
2: Green flag. Small gift.
3: I don't think it's that. I think there's questions that go with that. Like, how early is it? How many? Like, is it one date? Like, you know what I mean? Like, it's there's questions that go with that question.
4: But what if somebody says, for example, like, I love raccoons, right? You all know I love raccoons. Listeners send me raccoon stuff all the time, and I appreciate it. If I went on a first or second date with somebody, and then he showed up and said, hey, I saw this little raccoon figurine. It made me think of you. That's kind of sweet.
3: That is sweet. It also could be like, oh, damn, he wants more than I want from this.
2: Well, you know, that's relationships. You're in two different lanes. You just got to figure out how to merge without like knocking each other off the road. Okay, dating behaviors, red or green flags, texting you all day.
3: Oh, no.
5: Red flag.
2: Well, okay. Well, you know, they say here it's kind of 50-50. 47% say it's a green flag that they text me on. This isn't early. This is just in a relationship, period. So you think there should be time that you don't have texts coming in? Like, how long of a period of time needs to pass before a new text can come in?
4: This is tough. I'm in a long-distance relationship. We definitely text each other all day. I mean, it's not incessant, but we have things to say to each other that we might not remember later on in the day. So it's just a quick, you know, hey, this is what's going on type of thing. So that, I think it's okay in a long-distance relationship. But if you're not, if you're going to see that person when you go home, leave them alone while they're at work.
2: Yeah. See, my issue with that is we'll text almost everything that happens, and then by the time it's our time to have our conversation at 5 o'clock, there's nothing to say.
4: There you go.
2: So, how was your day?
3: You know,
2: I texted you. My day's good.
4: Yeah.
2: Exactly. You got a look on your face, Nate. What?
5: Yeah. What? I don't know. I mean, Scary's got a comment that, I don't know, 6 hours?
2: What?
6: Between texts. Yeah. What's the matter with that? I put it out there.
5: Only talking to this person twice a day?
6: Yeah, because you know what? Leave me alone. I'm doing my thing. You're doing your thing. You're busy. I'm busy. You know, when we get together, that is when we have the most fun and the most conversation.
7: But if you have to look at a clock on when you can text somebody again, I think that's a red flag.
6: No, like,
7: I'm on restriction for 6 hours. I have to wait.
6: The only reason why I put a time on it is because you just asked the question to put a time on it. I'm like, I think a few hours away from your phone is healthy. Otherwise, if you're on top of
2: In other words, it's just text if need be. Like, oh, God, I got to ask her a question because I got to make a reservation. Okay.
6: Right.
3: But sometimes it's nice just to send a text that says, hey, just thinking of you, wanted to tell you I love you.
4: Love you.
3: That's all.
6: Well, that's nice, too.
3: Every
6: sometimes.
3: Now and then.
2: Oh, God, I want one of those.
3: Yeah, those are nice.
2: I want one of those. That sounds good. I don't know. But if you're busy doing your thing and you don't hear from me in six hours, I don't hear from you, I don't think it's the end of the world. I think maybe that's what we're getting at.
4: Right.
2: There are some people who've had to probably have a text every 30 minutes.
4: Oh, yeah.
2: All day long. Or they go nuts.
4: Yeah.
2: Asking you to hang out more than twice a week. Okay, red flag. Hello.
4: I think that's a good thing.
3: Yeah, it depends on the...
2: I'm kidding. Calling you, quote unquote, mine.
4: Oh.
2: Is that a red flag or green flag?
4: I don't know.
2: You're all mine.
4: Some people love
2: that
4: crap. Yeah, they love it. So
2: oh, that's crap? Talk about that.
4: I don't believe in people being possessions. I think it's nice that you can be in a relationship, but if somebody said, you know, you're mine in a creepy way, I don't think I would like that very much.
2: No, yeah, it can be taken as a creepy.
4: Yeah.
2: And I get that. What about, I don't know. Talking about making long-term plans, like early on in the conversation, early on in the relationship.
3: Oh, yeah.
2: Like long-term.
3: How early are we talking
4: about?
3: How
4: early?
3: Second date? That's not good.
4: Right.
2: Nope. Hey, so we talked about texting. What about calling? Calling multiple times a day. Is that a red flag?
3: Oh, I do that. Poor Sheldon. My mom says, will you leave that poor man alone? That's what my mom says. I'm like, why? I have to tell him something. She goes, it can wait.
4: Invasive.
2: Yep.
4: Whatever.
2: It's weird.
4: FaceTime.
2: Do not FaceTime me. If someone tried to FaceTime me the other night, I'm like, no, don't ever FaceTime me. Ever.
4: Why are you in my house?
2: FaceTime is
4: Get
2: for
4: out.
2: Yeah, FaceTime is for meetings. Yeah. I don't want to go to a meeting with you. Anyways, yeah, we have set call times. Like when I get off the show, I'll make a call because I know he's doing coffee. Or when he's sitting on the toilet, he calls me.
3: Oh my
2: I know
3: God.
2: That if Alex is calling me, it's going to have an echoey effect in the background.
4: Yep. My sister, as soon as she sets foot in her car, she calls me because she has to talk to me in her car on the way home. And then as soon as she's home, she's like, okay, I'm home. Bye. Click.
3: Aw.
6: Now, Alex, you never said, Alex, FaceTime me right now to prove you're with your friends. Right? You
2: never.
3: Why? Who said that?
6: That would be a red flag. Yeah, that's the red flag bucket.
2: That would be a flaming red flag.
3: Right. Yeah. That would be a walk away, please.
2: But wait, hold on. Lisa's done that to Froggy. Prove to me you're walking the dog right now. She's done that to you.
7: Yeah, that was last week when she was out of town. She said, listen, I need to know you took him on a walk. And this is how I know she did it. Because one point I was walking him, I saw one of the neighbors who was friends with her take a picture of me walking him and send it to her.
2: Oh, see, that's red flag. Red flag on your wife.
4: Well, I feel like 12. It's red flag on Froggy because he can't be trusted.
7: No, it's on her, not me. I said I would do it.
2: We got a flag on the play. Flag on the play.
0: The phone, Elvis Duran. The Elvis Duran phone tap.
2: All right, Danielle, what's it all about?
3: Well, Greg wanted to play a phone tap on his fiance, Ginger. Ginger and Greg bought a dog together at the mall. So the dog has been sick ever since they got the dog home. Ginger wants the pet store to pay the doctor bill, so I'm going to play the manager at the pet store and tell her we're not paying for anything.
2: Here we go. So who's phone tapping who?
3: Greg is phone tapping his fiance, Ginger.
2: Let's do it.
8: Hello?
3: Hi, may I speak to Ginger, please?
8: This is Ginger.
3: Hi, Ginger. This is Lisa from the Pain of Money at Garden State Plaza.
8: Hi, how are you?
3: Good. How you doing?
8: Good.
3: We just wanted to call and talk to you a little bit about the dachshund that you adopted.
8: Okay. Actually, she's really, really sick.
3: She's sick? What happened?
8: Yeah. I mean, she's been sick since we adopted her. We've been bringing in a couple of bills, too, because of the vet. But she has, like, that parasite that wants the gardenia or whatever.
3: Well, what did you do to her?
8: No, nothing. We got her like that.
3: No, she was fine when she was in the store.
8: No, she had it. We brought her to the vet on Monday.
3: Yeah, but maybe you did something to her at home.
8: She got it from the kennel. She was in a kennel for 2 months before.
3: No, because we check all the dogs before we would let them out of the mall.
8: Okay, well, there's doctor bills. There's vet bills. They're going from that Monday, that following Monday. So,
3: yeah.
8: I mean, yeah, you're going to pay for it because we're stuck with almost $700 worth of bills
3: so far.
8: Yeah,
3: they're not going to pay for it.
8: Excuse me?
3: I know they're not going to pay for it.
8: Excuse me?
3: Well, because we have, I mean.
8: No. You don't know what my dog is going through. Jessica's the one who told us to bring us all the bills. We'll take care of everything. Everything is being processed.
3: Yeah, so. We're going to have to let Jessica go because she shouldn't have told anyone that.
8: Are you listening to me? I'm not talking to you anymore. You are going to cover my bills.
3: Okay, wait. Here's the question.
8: Okay, you know what? Take it up with my fiance because I can't talk to you anymore. I'm at my job. Please don't call me back.
3: What did you feel? Hello?
9: Hello?
3: All right, hold on.
8: Accurate appraisal.
9: Ginger, please.
8: Gregory?
9: Yeah.
8: Did you get a call from Eric? No, did Emma?
9: I just got off the phone with them.
8: What are they talking about? They're not going to pay for it.
9: I don't know.
8: My heart is like pounding right now. You better go there right now. I'm serious.
9: Oh.
8: What?
9: I'm not going there.
8: You know you have to go there.
9: Uh-uh.
8: Yeah.
9: If you want to take care of it, you though.
8: Shut up, because I'm getting aggravated right now.
9: You know what, Ginger? I don't know what to tell you, babe.
8: So what to tell me? Get down to the freaking pet shop and go do something. No. All right, I got to go.
3: You there?
9: Yeah.
3: Hello. Okay, here's what we're going to do. We're going to pretend you're at the pet store, and I'm going to be on the phone with you.
9: Okay.
8: Accurate appraisal.
9: Ginger, please.
8: You're going to make my heart come out. What? I swear to God.
9: I'm at the pet shop. You think I'm happy about this right now?
8: What are they going to do?
9: They're not paying for anything.
8: No.
9: Is it we're at fault?
8: It doesn't work like that.
9: Tell her
3: we're not paying for it. I'll talk to her.
8: Greg?
3: Hello?
8: Yes?
3: Yeah, your fiance just told me that you gave the dog a bath. When the doctor told you the dog shouldn't be in the bathtub for 14 days?
8: Listen to me. Doesn't make a difference, okay? This dog has some kind of parasite, okay? Can you put my fiance back on the phone, please?
3: Fine. Here. Doctor!
9: Hello?
8: Are you kidding me right now? Are you kidding me? You go tell her that? What is wrong with you?
9: I was just explaining the situation.
8: You know what, Greg? I had enough. I gotta go. You figure this out. Wait. I don't care. You know what? You pay for the bills.
9: Honestly, I'm going to look into...
8: Look into what?
9: See if I can give it back.
8: Look into what?
9: See if we can give it back.
8: Okay, you know what? I'm shaking. I got to go. You're getting me so angry.
9: There's a warranty for the dog, so I'll see what...
8: Wait. You're taking the dog back? Greg.
9: She said it's a possibility.
8: What? No, you're not taking my dog back. Greg, I swear to God, if you take this dog back, I swear to God.
9: It's getting out of hand, like out of control.
8: Getting out of hand. Like, all right, you know what? Wait, tell that bitch to shut the up. Oh, my God. Because my heart is, like, pounding, okay? I can't take this anymore. Just do something. Do something about this. You better do something right now.
3: Hello?
8: Yes.
3: Okay, we'll take the dog back from you.
8: No, you're not taking my dog back.
3: Well, you don't take care of the dog the right way.
8: That's not your policy. You don't take dogs back.
3: You know what? In this case, I'll make an exception
8: because I'm not giving you my dog back. You're going to pay my bill.
3: We'll come and pick the dog up.
8: You're not picking up my dog.
3: But you see, I can report you for this because
8: I'm the damn report. I don't care.
3: Why are you cursing, ma'am?
8: Because I have to go. I'm at work.
3: Okay, and I'm at work too.
8: Okay, well, you know what? Do your job then if you're at work.
3: I can't take this. Talk to her.
9: Babe.
8: I swear to God, if you give you that dog to anybody, listen to me, shut up. If you give that dog to anybody, me and you, it's on. How dare you even, like, bring up something like that?
9: I don't know if we deserve something like this. I don't know if we're ready for it.
8: Greg, you I have a job.
9: That's what you're worried about?
8: Yes, I'm worried about my job because my boss is
9: worried about. You're not worried about your dog?
8: My boss is listening to me. You're making me look like a jerk. Stop it.
3: I have one more thing to say.
8: What?
3: This is Danielle Monaro from Elvis Duran in the Morning Show. Oh, you've just been phone tapped.
8: I hate you. How do you do these things to me?
3: This is your wedding present.
8: My wedding present? Oh, my God. There better be a good wedding present for this.
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1: 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Toy Story 5 looks good in the box office. People love it. It's a good movie. No doubt that Spider-Man is going to be number one again in the box office, breaking big-time records, and the machine is just getting going now that the reviews are coming in.

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As we say goodbye to summer, I want to say hello to our teachers. 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

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Vibing with you on the weekend. 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Are we excited about the weekend? 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

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You know, whenever I play this song, I find it in me that I have to ask the question. 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
1: 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What up? 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Yeah, that thing right there. Hit that. 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It could be a shout out, you know, anything you want to say. 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

0: 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Make us the number one preset in your car and on the new iHeartRadio app.
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Your home for the Back to Class Arena Pass. Yes, what up? It's Raf. And your chance to win tickets to Bruno Mars, Ed Sheeran, and Somber every hour starting at 6:40 Monday morning.

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0: 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What do you got going on right now?
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1: 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Ella Langley, Choosing Texas.

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What up? It's Raph, and your chance to win our back to class arena pass. 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

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What up? It's Raph. Elvis Duran is on every weekday morning from 6 to 10 a.m. to get the day rolling. You know those phone taps are addictive.

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Yes, what up? It's Raph. 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
1: I'm just ready for another season of football and Taylor sightings at football games, right? 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
1: Not gonna lie, I just spent the last 20 minutes doom scrolling. 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
1: 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Ariana Grande going back to her ex and former dancer, right? Ricky Alvarez. Looking all cozy with the little PDA action recently. Hate That I Made You Love Me is on.

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